walk with my dog and I whistle with the bird. 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I'm just a part of everything. Stuff coming out.

0: 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Alltag aus.
1: You know it still hurts a little bit, but not that much. Cause if you want somebody else, who am I to judge? I've been thinking about you all the time, but that's alright.

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0: I've got to let you know. I've got to let you know. You wanna my kind.
1: Radio Sylt vom blauen Autozug.